0: trade and investment issues, the Board of Trade, the Board of Investment, establishing the AI dialogue. I hear that there's discussions about reducing tariffs on goods and Chinese purchases, the use of AI in command and control and warfare, because as I said, there's both a cooperative dimension of this and a competitive dimension, and I don't think we can afford not to be talking about that. I also think that the U.S. and China ought to be talking about nuclear issues. This is absolutely imperative.
1: 凤凰卫视周家新吉鸿英火，北京报道。
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4: We've seen incredible progress in AI spotting patterns to cracking very difficult problems. Even humans cannot verify the quality or how good or bad these results are. Is that in the coming few years we will only see more capable models that we know if directed in the wrong way, this could have severe damages to infrastructures, the economy, and several other aspects.
3: 英国为此设立了人工智能安全研究机构，负责对先进人工智能模型进行安全测试和风险研究。
5: One way of making an AI not do something bad is to put guardrails around it, so that even if it tries, it can't break out of the box or something like that.But the problem is that this kind of approach doesn't scale very well as the AIs get more and more capable.
3: 但这并不意味着英国会限制人工智能的发展。相反，政府在今年6月宣布投入约10亿英镑发展人工智能芯片、算力和数据中心等基础设施，同时推动政府和企业更多使用人工智能。例如，在伦敦盖特威克机场的停车场内，刚刚推出了能够帮助停车的机器人。
6: I think technology, particularly in this environment with our robotic parking, has its place to pay. You know, it improves the efficiency, the effectiveness, and importantly, the customer experience. So I think we have to work hand in hand with the technology, but we appreciate that at times, you know, we have to be a bit careful about how we.
3: 英王查尔斯三世还将于17号在苏格兰主持一场人工智能峰会，邀请包括英伟达、谷歌、OpenAI 等人工智能企业代表，讨论建立一套共同原则，确保人工智能的发展能够服务于人类。凤凰卫视杨慧琛、方宇恒伦敦报道。
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1: 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Probably 6 months.
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3: Are you all right?
2: No.
4: It's your health.
2: I didn't need to be facetious.
3: What happened to us, Richie?
2: What happened to us? Life. And you got one shot. Make it yours.
0: 教授，10月9日晚上9点15分，凤凰卫视电影台。十岁，慢慢回流，由史寻探，断片的存留，尽数，事故的起源，看，叙事回溯，溯回时序，看，缘起的故事，数尽留存的片段，探寻史由。流回漫漫碎石，大新闻大历史，星期日晚上7点15分，凤凰卫视资讯台。时局瞬息万变，观点永在交锋。深度对话，近距离知悉世界变化。广邀高朋，汇集独家言述，搭建共商平台，扩展东方交流边际。以立场纵论思想，以多元构筑视野，洞察时讯。博览全球风云，风云对话，星期日下午2点半，凤凰卫视资讯台。凤凰卫视国际传播矩阵，凤凰卫视官方账号，网络综合精品内容，凤凰资讯号，直击新闻第一现场。香港 V 粤语传播最强联系，融汇精彩，放眼未来。您正在收看的是凤凰卫视

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5: The English word trust has another meaning that you believe what the other side is saying is true. For instance, when we say we want to be partner and friend to the United States,We mean what we say. And when we say the Taiwan question is the red line of the red lines, you better trust we mean what we say.
4: 现场有媒体提问，在中美高层会谈及两军会谈中，中方多次重申台湾问题是双边关系中的红线，但美方仍主张对台军售。华盛顿对台湾问题的认识是否足够清楚？
6: I think, just to answer the question directly, I think the U.S. understands precisely and exactly whatChina's position is on the Taiwan issue. So if the U.S. is taking policy actions that you don't necessarily agree with, it's not because they don't understand what your position is. It may be that they disagree with it.
7: Debbie, U.S. side understands Chinese position on the Taiwan issue, for sure. But for a long time, you don't take this seriously. For example, China strongly opposed U.S. arms sale to Taiwan.But you just continue to do it. My hunch is that now and in the future, you have to take the Chinese position on Taiwan more and more seriously.
5: We have made our position on the Taiwan question.

0: 从哈萨克斯坦拜科努尔航天发射场发射升空，将进步 MS-35 货运飞船送入轨道。据悉，飞船运送超过2.4吨的货物，用于国际空间站的维护和乘组的科学工作。飞船计划于香港时间19日21时47分对接国际空间站俄罗斯舱段搜索号模块。凤凰之星上市公司评选16号在广州揭榜，今年特别设置的关于 AI 技术创新奖，受到市场的和业界的关注。
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2: I think in terms of broader society, customers, the other stakeholders of a company can look at it very differently. I know that a number of people, particularly those that are not technologically enabled or interested, are really kind of concerned about what the future of life is going to be around AI. So,I think that's where management and training of people within organizations have become even more critical.
1: 谈到有科技业巨头在日前呼吁 AI 减速，他指出，相较于美国、中国和欧洲在 AI 治理与监督方面表现得更为成熟，适度的慢对于确保社会安全非常有必要。
2: Do you think some slowness is important?Because I don't think we really have a clear understanding of the impact on this in society, as well as what sort of governance structures and ethics we need to have in place to ensure that's going to be safe for all of us. I think China and Europe are doing better in that regard than the United States personally in terms of governance and oversight, but there's still a lot of unanswered questions.
1: 有调查显示，尽管 AI 普及持续推进，但是高层管理者和一线员工的认识不同，再加上工具获取和培训方面的差距，可能会导致 AI 战略在企业内部未能充分释放。凤凰卫视陈文熙、雨丹、童虎，广州报道。
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1: I think in terms of broader society, customers, the other stakeholders of a company can look at it very differently. I know that a number of people, particularly those that are not technologically enabled or interested, are really kind of concerned about what the future of life is going to be around AI. So,I think that's where management and training of people within organizations have become even more critical.
0: 谈到有科技业巨头在日前呼吁 AI 减速，他指出，相较于美国、中国和欧洲在 AI 治理与监督方面表现得更为成熟，适度的慢对于确保社会安全非常有必要。
1: Do you think some slowness is important?Because I don't think we really have a clear understanding of the impact on this in society, as well as what sort of governance structures and ethics we need to have in place to ensure that's going to be safe for all of us. I think China and Europe are doing better in that regard than the United States personally in terms of governance and oversight, but there's still a lot of unanswered questions.
0: 有调查显示，尽管 AI 普及持续推进，但是高层管理者和一线员工的认识不同，再加上工具获取和培训方面的差距，可能会导致 AI 战略在企业内部未能充分释放。凤凰卫视陈文熙、宇丹、童虎，广州报道。
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0: Those that are not technologically enabled or interested are really kind of concerned about what the future of life is going to be around AI. So I think that's where management and training of people within organizations have become even more critical.
1: 谈到有科技业巨头在日前呼吁 AI 减速，他指出，相较于美国，中国和欧洲在 AI 治理与监督方面表现得更为成熟。适度的慢对于确保社会安全非常有必要。
0: I do think some slowness is important because I don't think we really have a clear understanding of the impact on this in society, as well as what sort of governance structures and ethics we need to have in place.To ensure that's going to be safe for all of us. I think China and Europe are doing better in that regard than the United States personally in terms of governance and oversight, but there's still a lot of unanswered questions.
1: 有调查显示，尽管 AI 普及持续推进，但是高层管理者和一线员工的认识不同，再加上工具获取和培训方面的差距，可能会导致 AI 战略在企业内部未能充分释放。凤凰卫视陈文熙、雨丹、童虎。广州报道。
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